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1: Katy Perry, Never Really Over.
2: 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But I don't wanna fall down the rabbit hole.

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When I'm doing the shows, all of the roads, man, they be going so crazy. What do they want from me? 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When I'm doing the shows, all of the roads, man, they be going so crazy.

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2: 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You got to shout it out. If you like this music, love this music, come on everybody, shout it out.

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